0: Well, Bobby, we're just getting started.
1: Oh, I love you, Ken.
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And I called your name like an addicted to cocaine, calls for the stuff you'd rather blame. And I touched your face,

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I hang out tough, I'm a real boss. Big Snoop Dogg, yeah, he's so sharp. On the TV screen and in the magazines. If you play me close, you want a red beam. Oh, you got a gun, so you wanna pop back? 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